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6: I'm 7 News meteorologist Nicole Collins. Look for mostly dry weather and clouds continuing to clear out as we go through the rest of your Monday evening and into the overnight. Overnight lows are feeling a bit cool, dropping down into the lower 60s. Could see a little bit of valley fog developing because of the cool temperatures. That will quickly burn off to lots of sunshine as we go through your Tuesday. Expect a slightly warmer high temperatures topping off near 80 degrees. We'll continue to warm things well into the 80s through the week as mostly dry conditions stick with us.
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Okay, that's enough. 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

I woke last night to the sound of thunder. How far off, I sat and wondered. Started humming a song from 1962. Ain't it funny how the night moves?

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10: Happy Tuesday. We are going to see more sunshine and beautiful weather with no chance of rain. High temperatures today will be slightly warmer to the low 80s. We'll cool down all the way to the upper 50s overnight. Some patchy fog will be possible by Wednesday morning. We'll once again see more sunshine with a few clouds. High temperatures slightly warmer to the mid 80s. We'll even get to the upper 80s near 90 by Thursday, as we'll still remain dry. For WSPA 7 News, I'm meteorologist Grant Roberts.
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9: Happy Tuesday. We have more sunshine and beautiful weather as we go through the day. Also, no chance of rain. We will have slightly warmer temperatures as a result of the sunshine. We'll get back into the low 80s this afternoon. We'll cool down all the way to the upper 50s overnight as we'll have more sunshine Wednesday with a few clouds. Temperatures will get back into the mid 80s. We'll get to the upper 80s near 90 by Thursday with more dry conditions. For WSBA 7 News, I'm meteorologist Grant Roberts.
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5: .059 The Mountain, workforce traffic.
6: There are no incidents to report this morning so far, and drive times into Asheville on I-26 are up to 30 minutes from Hendersonville, 23 minutes from Fletcher, and 16 minutes from Weaverville.
7: Happy Tuesday. We are going to see more sunshine and beautiful weather with no chance of rain. High temperatures today will be slightly warmer to the low 80s. We'll cool down all the way to the upper 50s overnight. Some patchy fog will be possible by Wednesday morning. We'll once again see more sunshine with a few clouds. High temperatures slightly warmer to the mid 80s. We'll even get to the upper 80s near 90 by Thursday, as we'll still remain dry. For WSBA 7 News, I'm meteorologist Grant Roberts.
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6: Expect delays on Smoky Park Highway and Asbury Road right now, as well as on Long Shoals and Avery's Creek in Brevard. Slowdowns are also happening on Sweeten Creek Road in Gerber Village, and there are reports of fog throughout the area. Drive times into Asheville are up to 29 minutes from Hendersonville, 22 minutes from Fletcher, and 15 minutes from Weaverville.
7: Happy Tuesday. We have more sunshine and beautiful weather as we go through the day. Also, no chance of rain. We will have slightly warmer temperatures as a result of the sunshine. We'll get back into the low 80s this afternoon. We'll cool down all the way to the upper 50s overnight as we'll have more sunshine Wednesday with a few clouds. Temperatures will get back into the mid 80s. We'll get to the upper 80s near 90 by Thursday with more dry conditions. For WSBA 7 News, I'm meteorologist Grant Roberts.
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2: Expect delays on Smoky Park Highway and Asbury Road right now, as well as on Long Shoals and Avery's Creek in Brevard. Traffic is also slowing down on Patton Avenue in West Asheville. Slowdowns are also happening on Sweeten Creek Road in Gerber Village, and there are reports of fog throughout the area. Drive times into Asheville on I-26 are up to 31 minutes from Hendersonville, 26 minutes from Fletcher, and 17 minutes from Weaverville.
3: Happy Tuesday. We are going to see more sunshine and beautiful weather with no chance of rain. High temperatures today will be slightly warmer to the low 80s. We'll cool down all the way to the upper 50s overnight. Some patchy fog will be possible by Wednesday morning. We'll once again see more sunshine with a few clouds. High temperatures slightly warmer to the mid 80s. We'll even get to the upper 80s near 90 by Thursday, as we'll still remain dry. For WSPA 7 News, I'm meteorologist Grant Roberts.
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16: You can expect delays on Sweeten Creek Road in Gerber Village, as well as on I-240 East heading into Asheville. Heavy traffic is happening on Amboy Road in the Rad, as well as on Patton and North Louisiana Avenues in West Asheville. Drive times into Asheville on I-26 are up to 35 minutes from Hendersonville, 26 minutes from Fletcher, and 19 minutes from Weaverville.
17: Happy Tuesday. We have more sunshine and beautiful weather as we go through the day. Also, no chance of rain. We will have slightly warmer temperatures as a result of the sunshine. We'll get back into the low 80s this afternoon. We'll cool down all the way to the upper 50s overnight as we'll have more sunshine Wednesday with a few clouds. Temperatures will get back into the mid 80s. We'll get to the upper 80s near 90 by Thursday with more dry conditions. For WSBA 7 News, I'm meteorologist Grant Roberts.
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4: Happy Tuesday. We are going to see more sunshine and beautiful weather with no chance of rain. High temperatures today will be slightly warmer to the low 80s. We'll cool down all the way to the upper 50s overnight. Some patchy fog will be possible by Wednesday morning. We'll once again see more sunshine with a few clouds. High temperatures slightly warmer to the mid-80s. We'll even get to the upper 80s near 90 by Thursday, as we'll still remain dry. For WSPA 7 News, I'm meteorologist Grant Roberts.
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10: Happy Tuesday. We are going to see more sunshine and beautiful weather with no chance of rain. High temperatures today will be slightly warmer to the low 80s. We'll cool down all the way to the upper 50s overnight. Some patchy fog will be possible by Wednesday morning. We'll once again see more sunshine with a few clouds. High temperatures slightly warmer to the mid 80s. We'll even get to the upper 80s near 90 by Thursday, as we'll still remain dry. For WSPA 7 News, I'm meteorologist Grant Roberts.
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7: Happy Tuesday. We have more sunshine and beautiful weather as we go through the day. Also, no chance of rain. We will have slightly warmer temperatures as a result of the sunshine. We'll get back into the low 80s this afternoon. We'll cool down all the way to the upper 50s overnight as we'll have more sunshine Wednesday with a few clouds. Temperatures will get back into the mid 80s. We'll get to the upper 80s near 90 by Thursday with more dry conditions. For WSBA 7 News, I'm meteorologist Grant Roberts.
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9: Happy Tuesday. We are going to see more sunshine and beautiful weather with no chance of rain. High temperatures today will be slightly warmer to the low 80s. We'll cool down all the way to the upper 50s overnight. Some patchy fog will be possible by Wednesday morning. We'll once again see more sunshine with a few clouds. High temperatures slightly warmer to the mid 80s. We'll even get to the upper 80s near 90 by Thursday, as we'll still remain dry. For WSPA 7 News, I'm meteorologist Grant Roberts.
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5: Happy Tuesday. We have more sunshine and beautiful weather as we go through the day. Also, no chance of rain. We will have slightly warmer temperatures as a result of the sunshine. We'll get back into the low 80s this afternoon. We'll cool down all the way to the upper 50s overnight as we'll have more sunshine Wednesday with a few clouds. Temperatures will get back into the mid 80s. We'll get to the upper 80s near 90 by Thursday with more dry conditions. For WSBA 7 News, I'm meteorologist Grant Roberts.
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It is 105.9 The Mountain. What is going on? It's Jeff. All right, here we are, fresh back off a three-day weekend. And guess what? Summer is over, but it doesn't matter. Guess what, folks? Tomorrow night, we get football. And I'm going to tell you how you can join in listening to me make some picks and score yourself some cool prizes, all right? Like $100 to a jewelry store. I'll tell you all about it. Coming up, it's The Mountain.

0: How would you like to win a $100 D.C. Kreisman Jewelers gift certificate and, I don't know, dinner on us at an amazing restaurant in town? It is 105.9 The Mountain. What is going on? It's Jeff. All right. So here's the deal. Each and every week, D.C. Kreisman and myself are going to pick select NFL football games, okay? And what you're going to do, and we're going to post them right there on the 105.9 The Mountain Facebook page, you decide who got the picks correctly for the week. We're going to pick somebody at random, and somebody at random is going to win a $100 D.C. Kreisman gift certificate, and not only that, $50 to one of our amazing restaurants at our Asheville Deals, all right? 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Football is back, baby. 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
5: Happy Tuesday. We are going to see more sunshine and beautiful weather with no chance of rain. High temperatures today will be slightly warmer to the low 80s. We'll cool down all the way to the upper 50s overnight. Some patchy fog will be possible by Wednesday morning. We'll once again see more sunshine with a few clouds. High temperatures slightly warmer to the mid 80s. We'll even get to the upper 80s near 90 by Thursday, as we'll still remain dry. For WSPA 7 News, I'm meteorologist Grant Roberts.
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So we've heard of heists. It's 105.9 The Mountain. What's going on? It's Jeff. And the new type of heist, it's beer heists. And they're happening all over the world. We're going to hear some Red Hot Chili Peppers, then ZZ Top, and then I'll tell you the new type of heist. We don't take money. We don't do that anymore. We steal beer. I'll tell you about it coming up. It's The Mountain.

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0: We are stealing our beer now. That's where we're at, folks. It's 105.9 The Mountain. What is going on? It's Jeff. All right, look, 24 hours away, a little more than that, as the NFL season begins. And what the heck? Who cares? What are we doing? We're buying beer? Nah, that's not what's happening anymore. There's some folks that are gearing up for football season and maybe in the UK football. But just 2 weeks ago, by the way, there was Pabst Blue Ribbon beer. There was a heist that happened, some PBR. We all remember that. That's a headache waiting to happen. And then beer thefts just happened again. 70,000 pints worth of Guinness were stolen last week in the UK. Two trailer truckloads of it were swiped from a depot near Liverpool, and they were supposed to head to the pubs and get everything ready, and guess what? They don't know where it's at. $255,000 worth of beer was stolen. They can't find it. People are feeling real good off of Guinness today somewhere in the UK, in Abbey Row, in Liverpool. So, I guess beer heist, the thing. Nobody wants to buy it anymore, huh? It's the Mountain.
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football kicks off tomorrow. It is 105.9 The Mountain. What's going on? It's Jeff. Reminder of this. So you get New England at Seattle. That'll be on NBC at 8:20. So that's a Super Bowl rematch. But the Thursday game, for everybody, if you don't know, the Niners at Rams will be on Netflix. It'll be on Netflix if you're searching for that game on Thursday night. So hopefully this year we don't have to chase all over to try to find games. You need 900 services to watch things these days. So just a reminder, it's The Mountain.

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Do you want to hear a story that's very Kentucky? It's 105.9 The Mountain. What is going on? It's Jeff. What do you do if you're allergic to some meats? I'm going to tell you what one guy did in Kentucky and what meat he is eating. He's raising certain, I guess, animals on his farm. I'm going to tell you what they are and what he's doing. A very Kentucky story. Steve Miller, then George Thorogood, and then I'll tell you about it coming up. It's The Mountain.

0: Would you eat ostrich? It's 105.9 The Mountain. What's going on? It's Jeff. All right, this is a very Kentucky story. A Kentucky man who became allergic to red meat after repeated tick bites, which is bizarre, right, has found an unusual replacement. His name's Brent Williams. He was diagnosed with alpha-gal syndrome, a condition that can make people react badly to meat from mammals like cows and pigs and things like that. So because ostriches are birds, their meat does not contain that molecule, and it can be safer for people with allergies. So what he started to do was raise ostriches at his farm. And his farm now has 400 of them. And he plans to grow around 700 next year as the kind of demand rises. So it's often compared to beef, ostrich meat, in taste and texture. So it gives people like him that have this alpha-gal syndrome a way to enjoy something close to red meat, kind of without getting sick from it. So if you ever wind up in a situation where you can't eat red meat, go ostrich. It's The Mountain.
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4: This is 7 News Chief Meteorologist Malachi Rogers. Lots of sunshine for our Wednesday with afternoon highs in the upper 80s. Sunny, dry, and warm overnight lows for our Wednesday will fall back to the low 60s and upper 50s. A little bit hotter on Thursday with high temperatures closer to 90 degrees. And as we head towards the end of the week for Friday, we'll bring back that chance of afternoon thunderstorms with highs staying in the upper 80s. And as we take a quick look at your weekend, Saturday and Sunday, pop-up thunderstorms are likely with high temperatures staying in the upper 80s.
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how drunk do you have to be duct taped to the seat in an airplane? It's 105.9 The Mountain. What's going on? It's Jeff. And especially if you're a senior citizen, you get this drunk. I'm going to tell you what this guy did if you haven't heard about it. We're going to play a little Bush, then some Journey, and I'll give you this story. It's a doozy. We'll talk about it coming up. It's The Mountain.

0: how embarrassed would you be at 67 years old being so drunk that they had to duct tape you to an airplane seat? It's 105.9 The Mountain. What's going on, guys? It's Jeff. Look, a Tucson real estate agent was arrested after fellow passengers and flight crew restrained him with duct tape and zip ties during an American Airlines flight. He's 67-year-old Lane Lundeen, okay? He became belligerent on a flight from Dallas to Newark, using vulgar language, insulting remarks towards crew members, passengers. He became physical with two passengers. One of those guys, you got to be careful, was a former law enforcement officer. So they, with the crew, helped restrain the man. The flight was diverted to Baltimore. Police arrested him on suspicion of disorderly conduct and second-degree assault. After he was removed, of course, the flight continued to Newark. But photos online have this guy duct-taped from, like, his waist all the way up. His face, his mouth, his arms, everything. Now, look, it's the airport's the most unruly place on the planet where you could literally start drinking at 5 a.m. and go if you like. But to be that drunk, to be taped, duct-taped to your seat, time to slow down at 67, all right? It's The Mountain.
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You too on 105.9 The Mountain. What's going on? It's Jeff. How about this? So you thought about cutting the cord. Everybody did it, right? And you wanted to go to streaming? Well, guess what? They're saying now that streaming prices are rising three times as fast as inflation. So guess what? You thought you wanted to leave cable and go to stream? Well, you got to be like old Jeffy boy here. I stuck with cable. That's right. I'm a cable guy. It's The Mountain.

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Who remembers drinking Zima? It's 105.9 The Mountain. What's going on? It's Jeff. I'm going to take you down memory lane coming up in a little bit. A list of things came out of trends that were supposed to take off, but they fizzled out pretty stinking quickly. They're supposed to be huge, but totally flopped. Let's see if you remember any of these. I'll run down them coming up in a little bit, all right? We're going to do Guess Who? We're going to do a little Bon Jovi, and then we'll talk about it. It's The Mountain.

0: Zima. Remember that? It's 105.9 The Mountain. What's going on? It's Jeff. All right. So there's this list that came out, and it kind of takes you down memory lane. And it's a list of things that were supposed to be the hot new trend, but they fizzled out quickly. Zima was one of them. I mentioned it. Ephemeral tattoos, which are tattoos that were kind of meant to fade after 9 months or so. So that trend kind of faded. 3D movies were on there. 3D. I'm trying to remember 3D movies. Google Plus. I don't even know what the heck Google Plus was. Curved TVs. My sister had one of those curved TVs. They were goofy. Hoverboards were on there. We remember Paul Blart, the Segway. When everybody was riding around the Segway, I fell off of one when I tried it for the first time. And I actually liked this, and a lot of people didn't, but I was kind of a fan. Crystal Pepsi. I was digging Crystal Pepsi a little bit. And I think didn't they bring back Zima? I'm going to go try to find it for this weekend, and I'll have watch a little football and smash some Zimas, all right? It's The Mountain.
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I get asked this all the time. It's 105.9 The Mountain. What's going on? It's Jeff. I get asked this all the time. Look, where can I listen to you guys when I'm out of state? 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

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What's going on? It's Jeff. Ever give your dog to a dog sitter when you go on vacation? Well, this family did that. And the dog sitter doesn't want to give the dog back. Okay? We're going to hear some Def Leppard right here, Edgar Winter Group, and then I'll give you this crazy story coming out of Florida. It's 105.9 The Mountain.

0: Be careful giving your dog to a dog sitter. Well, that's if you live in Florida. It's 105.9 The Mountain. What's going on? It's Jeff. So there was this family that gave their dog to a dog sitter, okay? Their names are Hannah and Roger Bustos, and this is a pretty rough story, okay? To foster their family's poodle. So Hannah was just going through some cancer treatment, okay? And when the treatment was finished, she was expecting to reunite with her dog later, of course, like all of us would. Thank you so much for doing this. I appreciate you helping me. The family now says the dog sitter refuses to return Lucy. And why? She's claiming that Lucy is now part of her pack with the other dogs and now a permanent part of her family. So, with no agreement to return Lucy, the family has filed police reports and hired an attorney to get Lucy back. So, there was no documentation that would make the dog sitter Lucy's owner, but there's a situation now where they're saying because they fostered it, that in Florida, for some reason, you have to go through legal measures to get your dog back, okay? So just be careful and think about that the next time you take a trip and you let your dog stay with somebody else. Make sure they stay with someone you know. It's The Mountain.
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It is 105.9 The Mountain. What's going on? It's Jeff. 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Got some AC/DC here. Billy Squire on the way. Supertramp. You want to hear it? We got you. Riding home after Labor Day. It's The Mountain.

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It is 105.9 The Mountain. What's going on? 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You got some Pink Floyd here. STP on the way. Led Zeppelin. Eddie Money. What do you want? We got you. 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

Just about 27 hours away from football, folks. It's 105.9 The Mountain. What's going on? It's Jeff. As we roll on commercial free, I just want you to feel that. Just knowing that coming up this weekend, nothing matters, okay? No weddings. We're not doing weddings. We're not doing parties. We're not doing nothing. Just tell the wives and the girlfriends we're watching football. It's The Mountain.

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It is 105.9 The Mountain. What's going on? 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
1: The Funny Fix at 6 is on. And you're going to like this one tonight, all right? Jamie Lissau on Margarita Night. We've all had a couple of those. Check it out.
2: It's interesting. Sometimes someone asks you to go out for drinks, and based on what kind of drink, you can kind of figure out what kind of night you're going to have. You know what I mean? Like, you ever have somebody call you up to go, hey, you want to go out and drink margaritas? You start picturing the night in your head. Oh, my God, margaritas. It's going to be so much fun, right? We're going to drink them. Maybe I'll steal a hat from a wall and wear that around. Maybe we'll have some salsa. It's going to be hilarious. But isn't it weird that if somebody calls you up and they're like, hey, we'll just drink tequila. Do you want to just drink shots of tequila? You start picturing a whole different night. Do you know what I mean? Like someone's ass is being shown bare in a bar. Someone's punching a wall. Someone's being bailed out of jail at 3 o'clock in the morning. So the message there, don't forget your margarita mix, really is the message there.
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0: Foo Fighters on 105.9 The Mountain. What's going on? It's Jeff. All right. So we're going to do this on Thursdays, but because the NFL season kicks off tomorrow, it's going to be a special time tomorrow. All right. So this is what we're going to do. Powered by DC Creaseman Jewelers, Jeff, myself, and DC of DC Creaseman Jewelers, we're going to make NFL picks, okay? After you hear the picks, this is what you do. Head to the 105.9 The Mountain Facebook page. You're going to find the NFL picks post, and you're going to comment with who you think will have the most correct picks, okay? Now, if you pick right, you could win a weekly prize package that includes a DC Creaseman Jewelers gift certificate and dinner on us from one of our amazing restaurants that we have at our Asheville Deals, okay? Now, as we get into the postseason, of course, Super Bowl, things like that, the prizes are going to get bigger. We do it every Thursday, but because the NFL kicks off tomorrow, we'll be doing it tomorrow, all right? So be paying attention to the Facebook tomorrow afternoon. It's The Mountain.
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What is going on? It's Jeff. All right. Riding home, in traffic, anything you want to hear, 828-240-1059. 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Greg Kindband now, Boston on the way, police, anything you want to hear. Look, we got you. All right. It's been a long day coming off a 3-day weekend for sure. It's The Mountain.

0: Imagine winning a Nobel Prize studying cockroach milk. It's 105.9 The Mountain. What's going on? It's Jeff. Well, guess what? That's exactly what happened. A team of researchers has won a Nobel Prize in chemistry for studying cockroach milk, okay? So the milk comes from the Pacific beetle cockroach, one of the few cockroach species that gives birth to live young and feeds them a nutrient-rich liquid inside their babies. So I guess it's got a lot of protein in it, more than three times the energy of the same amount of cow's milk. So they carry protein, fats, carbs, giving the baby cockroaches a steady source of nutrition and growth. So look, I know you never thought about it. All right, you said to yourself, they tell you, milk does a body good. What about a little cockroach milk to do your body good? All right, it's The Mountain.
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What's going on? It's Jeff. All right, I'm getting on out of here. Everybody, you have a safe trip home. All right, get a little rest after that long 3-day weekend. It was a long day today. I'll talk to you tomorrow, 2 p.m. All right, it's The Mountain.

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